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0: It's such a beautiful song. 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
3: 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What do you do with that?
4: Sounds like an opportunity. Let me ask you something. If someone prays for patience, you think God gives them patience? Or does he give them the opportunity to be patient? If they prayed for courage, does God give them courage? 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Or does he give them opportunities to love each other? 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
0: Good morning, this sound with washing minute at Emmy Traffic on Barra. 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

0: Basic Breakfast, mi għaj pie kodina, ekkif, it is a wonderful life. 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
5: 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I hope you like it also. Ta Go West, the king of wishful thinking.
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5: When the farmer destroys the flock's beloved pumpkin patch, Sean takes matters into his own hooves. But his mad scientist experiment soon spirals out of control. Sean the Sheep, the beast of Mossy Bottom. Now showing at Eden Cinemas.
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0: Obdik, zvyçajna i tini si ja unek tal program ta' na flimkien nispes jisset nżommu kumpanija sabiħa on a Tuesday morning. 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
4: When the farmer destroys the flock's beloved pumpkin patch, Sean takes matters into his own hooves. 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Sean the Sheep, the beast of Mossy Bottom. 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
5: Thank you, Claire. We'll see you back here tomorrow. Very good afternoon to you. It's 1 o'clock. My name's Natalie Horton. I'm with you now through until four on Bay Easy 100.2. Hello, M&G. Malta and Gozo, very good afternoon to you. What about that storm last night? Another one, another big storm rolled over us, didn't it? Thunder and lightning everywhere. However, this afternoon, sunshine all the way through the afternoon, but the winds will be strong northwesterlies, a little bit blustery as well. Warm as well, with your high at 26 degrees. I hope you've got some room today musically for Madonna and the Average White Band, but we're going to start off with Edwyn Collins and A Girl Like You, all on Bay Easy 100.2.
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sound American, but they're actually Scottish. Average White Band on Bay Easy 100.2 and Pick Up the Pieces. Very good afternoon. 114, here we go, 9909102 if you'd like to get in touch, 9909102. Driving in this afternoon, listening to Claire, of course, on Bay Easy 100.2, the More Music Workday, and it seems a bit crackly, and I did a bit of investigation, and apparently there's some work being done on the transmitters. So if you're thinking it sounds a bit weird, that's why, so now you know, okay? Music to come from Jennifer Crush from Jennifer Page. Also some Whitney in the mix, but let's do Mads now. And Papa Don't Preach.

0: So I want to let you into a little presenter secret here at Bay Easy 100.2. So Pierre is back on Bay Easy 100.2 at breakfast. And he's left his slippers here. And I'm a bit worried that, you know, somewhere in the studio there might be like his pyjamas and his dressing gown. That wouldn't be very appropriate, would it? It is your More Music Workday. Very good afternoon. Are you ready for today's Lunchogram? It's on the way very soon, and so is Jennifer Page.
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2: Benson Boone on Bay Easy 100.2, playing you Malta's greatest hits of all time. Michael Jackson is on the way very soon. Let's do this first, though. It is your Tuesday Lunchagram. I hope you're ready for this one. It's quite an easy one today. I don't think you'll have any problem with this one. All you have to do, it's something to do with food that is an anagram. Now, of course, if you'd like to send your answers in to me on the Bay Easy WhatsApp, 99091002. We should be saved in your contacts. 99091002. But if you are going to play along at home, you'll have the answers probably in about half an hour from now. And there's no prizes. It's just for fun. It's just a little brain teaser for you this afternoon. So today's Lunchagram is China Deals. China Deals. So that's C-H-I-N-A Deals, D-E-A-L-S. Quite a short one today. China Deals. Answers coming in about 30 minutes, as I say. Also got some Sugar Babes, and we're going to do some classic Brian Ferry too.

0: back in July, the Sugar Babes were the artist in the spotlight. Playing that especially for Nikki, who I know is a massive Sugar Babes fan. And also, they've got back together as the original trio. They went through a lot of lineup changes. And I don't know if you've heard it, but they've got an amazing new single out called Ghost. It's really, really good. Find us online. Find us also on DAB+. And if you missed today's Lunchagram, sit tight. I will give you a recap very soon. I've got Brian Ferry. Let's stick together, and we will.
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0: Ronnie Laws wrote that. Incognito had a hit with that. Don't forget that Ben Glover will be along later with a whole host of 90s songs at 9 o'clock. Tell you what I'll do, I'll have a little look later and see what he's got for you. What's in the mix? It's Bay Easy 100.2. My name's Natalie Horton. We are together this afternoon through until 4 o'clock. How are you getting on with today's Lunchagram? It is getting a few right answers. Maybe it's a bit tricky today, trickier than I thought. China Deals, C-H-I-N-A, China Deals, D-E-A-L-S. If you would like to check with me your answer, the WhatsApp is 99091002, 99091002. Tuesday afternoon, this is Bay Easy across Malta and Gozo.
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2: Easy weather
1: with The Eden for entertainment, rain or shine.
0: Super clear skies this afternoon and sunny as well. A little bit windy though. The wind's coming from the northwest today, a little bit blustery. And the temperature is currently 26 degrees. It started off a bit cooler, but it's gone up this afternoon. If you're in the sunshine, this is Bay Easy 100.2. It's 2 o'clock. My name's Natalie. I have got for you next the Happy Mondays, followed by the Eurythmics and Aretha Franklin, followed by Boney M, but it's not Rasputin.

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still so incredibly catchy. And that song was released in 1976, which by my dreadful maths means that it's 50 years old this year. And that means it's half a century. Oh my goodness me, love that. Boney M, Daddy Cool, how did you get on with today's lunchogram? I've got everybody at bay doing it now. Everybody in the office is trying to do my lunchograms. They come in and ask me what they are and then go away and have a go. So Dan and Dave had a go today. Getting right answers. Hello, Paul. Hello, Les and Isabel. Thank you, Bernadette, for getting in touch. And also Maxine. China Deals. We went with enchiladas today. China Deals, enchiladas. And that's quite weird, actually, because I do have a very strange story for you this afternoon out of China. We'll do that in a bit. Giuna Rosso on the way. Also some Alana Miles and Prince's Purple Rain, Unmissable.

0: I think she could break glass with those high vocals. Juni Russo on Bay Easy 100.2, Un Estate al Mare. 20 past two, good afternoon. How are you today? My name's Natalie. I don't know if you've seen this, just breaking news. If you're a fan of Formula One, they've just announced that there is going to be an F1 in Rwanda, probably next year. What about that then?
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like that is Natasha Bedingfield. She had that big hit with Unwritten. This is her new one on Bay Easy 100.2. It's called Dot, Dot, Dot. 25 to 3 the time. So today's lunchogram was China Deals, which was enchiladas. So well done if you got that right. And if you missed the lunchogram, it's back tomorrow at 1:30. But I do have a story from China today, which is slightly unnerving, because in China, they have installed digital timers in public toilets to show how long you've been inside. So you go in, you lock the door, and then the timer goes. So, you know, if you've had something dodgy for lunch and you go into a toilet and you could be there for a while, and apparently they send for help if you're in there longer than 15 minutes in some public toilets across China.

0: You will not find a better mix of music across the Maltese Islands and here on Bay Easy 100.2, ABC and then Pink with Dusty Springfield, Ready to Go, and some Simple Minds, a new one, and Luther Vandross and Janet Jackson. My name's Natalie Horton. If it's your birthday today, we're going to do your media moments in about 15 minutes from now. Let me know, 9909102, films and TV shows that were released on your day. There's one that comes from a long time ago with a quote that says, "Fasten your seatbelts, it's going to be a bumpy night." What is that film? Malta's greatest hits,
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saying earlier that Pierre's left his slippers under the desk today. You'll be glad to know that I haven't put them on. Oh, no, no, no, no, no, no. Good idea, though. That's Survivor on Bayeezy 100.2 and the Eye of the Tiger. Just coming up to 10 to 3. Oh, there we go. It's finished. How about that, then? Just ended. Just like that. Just like magic. It is your More Music Work Day. Hope you're having a lovely afternoon. I've had a peek outside. What a beautiful, stunning blue sky we've got today, haven't we, Malta and Gozo? Looking good in the October sunshine. And this is a new one from Simple Minds. It's called Beginner Boys.

0: What a song for a Tuesday afternoon. Luther Vandross, Janet Jackson together. So Janet Jackson performed at the Singapore Grand Prix at the weekend. She was one of the artists that was signed up to perform. She played 40 of her hits. Unbelievable. In an hour. And she also played tribute to Michael Jackson, her brother, in the show when she performed Scream. Love to have seen that. So it's just coming up to 3 o'clock. I have got your media moments. I've got my birthday person. That's on the way. And also another track from Thin Lizzy, this week's artist in the spotlight.
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0: Right, the rest of this afternoon, it's going to be sunny, blue skies, a little bit windy, a bit blustery in places. Currently it's 25 degrees. Overnight, temperatures are going to go down to 21. And you can expect a mild, clear night with no rain. Yep, no rain expected overnight, which is good news. And your sunset tonight, sun expected to go down at 6:30 p.m. Swing Out Sister, Simply Red. I'm going to do some 70s Gary Numan.
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That is a powerhouse song right here on Bay Easy 100.2 on your More Music Workday. Alex Warren and Ordinary. So who am I saying happy birthday today to? I'm saying happy birthday to Joseph in Zeebrugge, 57 today. Happy birthday, Joseph. He said, OK, what are my media moments? OK, so let's go through them. Where should we start? All right, 76 years ago today, 1950, All About Eve was released. Marilyn Monroe and Betty Davis. It won 6 Oscars. And the quote was, "Fasten your seatbelts, it's going to be a bumpy night." That was spoken in that movie. Classic quote from that film. Then let's go to 1989, 37 years ago. Look Who's Talking. John Travolta, Bruce Willis and Kirstie Alley. Bruce Willis doing the voice of Mikey. Massive hit at the box office. 1995, Demi Moore and Gary Oldman. This didn't do very well, this film. Actually bombed. It was called The Scarlet Letter. Based on a novel written in 1851, worst remake. So there you go. They are your media moments today, Joseph, and happy birthday. Have you seen any of those films?

0: on Bay Easy 100.2, 22 minutes past three. Say hi to Lisa, who messaged me to say I loved Look Who's Talking. She said that was such a good film, very feel-good film. We've got a track from Thin Lizzy coming up very soon. I think you're going to like today's one. What's not to like? Malta's greatest hits.
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1: Just heard One Direction on Bay Easy 100.2 on your More Music Workday. I have got some NMT for you on today's song from Thin Lizzy, Natalie's Music Trivia. So this song sometimes gets called another song. So it's called Sarah, but some people call it My Sarah. Now, as you know, Thin Lizzy were an Irish rock band, came out of Dublin, formed in 1969. Told you that yesterday. Today's song is actually celebrated its anniversary last week on the 5th of October. It was released on the 5th of October, 1979. Phil Lynott wrote it with Gary Moore. It's an absolutely gorgeous song. And here's the trivia. Huey Lewis of Huey Lewis and the News features on the song playing harmonica because he was a member of a band that had supported Thin Lizzy. This is before Huey Lewis and the News became famous. Anyway, I'm going to play this for you this afternoon. This is for you if you are called Sarah. This is a gorgeous track. Enjoy Thin Lizzy, Artist in the Spotlight.

0: hope you enjoy today's track from Thin Lizzy, Artist in the Spotlight. Oh, Sarah, lovely song. Another one for you tomorrow, of course. Playing The Human League and Don't You Want Me, Malta's greatest hits of all time, across M&G, Malta and Gozo. I don't know if you've seen East of Eden yet on Netflix. It's, yeah, apparently it's number one still. It's doing really, really well. It's absolutely brilliant if you've not seen it. It's quite traumatic. It's quite hard to watch, but it is, the acting is off the scale. The scenery, it was filmed in New Zealand. Florence Pugh is incredible. In fact, the whole cast is incredible. And you know how everybody talks about being a Nepo baby for nepotism, Nepo baby, and how, you know, people get their chance in the film business if their parents are famous or their parents are in the business. Well, I don't know this. I just found this out just yesterday. Kate Winslet's son is in East of Eden. He plays Aaron Trask. His name is Joe Anders, and he's her son with Sam Mendes, I believe. Okay, he might be a Nepo baby, but he's a really good actor, I have to say that. Music on the way from Amy Winehouse and some Level 42. Almost done for today, it's 4:15 already.
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0: have found your way to the home of Malta's greatest hits. This is Bay Easy 100.2, playing you level 42 and Something About You. Something About Albert. He's next on the home run, and I can tell you that his birthday file song today starts off with the lyric, boom, boom, akalakalaka, boom. You can probably guess what that is, can't you? And also later, Ben Glover will have his 90s at 9. And I've checked, he's got Lone Star and the Backstreet Boys in the mix this evening. So that's Albert on the way until 7. Then at 7, it's Ben Glover. Late Night Love at 10. In the morning, of course, it's Pierre, bright and early at 6 o'clock with all his usual things, including the motivator and his easy question. Claire's here at 10, and I'll be back here tomorrow at 1 o'clock. To take care of business for a Wednesday afternoon, halfway through the week tomorrow, goodness me. There will be a lunchogram at 1:30. We'll do your media moments if it's your birthday, and also another track from this week's artist in the spotlight, which is Thin Lizzy. In the meantime, have a great Tuesday evening. Bye-bye.
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Mariah Carey, Always Be My Baby, 10 minuti a 6 u dawn u Steelers Wheels, Stuck in the Middle with You.

0: Nothing Breaks Like a Heart, Mark Ronson, flimkien ma' Miley Cyrus toġobni, Host Country, kważi ma' sabiħ immens toġobni. 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
1: With national insurance brokers protecting what matters most.
2: Character.ai, the startup behind one of the largest artificial intelligence companion apps, has filed for Chapter 11 bankruptcy. That's according to a company release and court filings. The company said the platform where users can have one-on-one conversations and role-play with AI characters became too costly to develop and grow in filings to the Delaware District Bankruptcy Court. Meanwhile, dating app Bumble has been taken over by a technology investment firm for $1.3 billion, with plans to take it into the next era of dating in a world transformed by AI. Ithaca Holdings is buying the business, which recently ditched its point of difference, which was its women first chat rule. And here at home, Trade Malta has launched the fourth edition of the Malta Business Awards. The Malta International Business Awards provide an opportunity to recognise the ambition, innovation and commitments of businesses that are successfully taking their products and services into international markets. Applications are open till the 16th of November. Get the latest markets news anytime at bayeasy.mt. You're up to date. I'm Sean Coleman.
3: Issew għan taħt l-effett tal-kannabis, drogi u alkohol jista' jħalli konsegwenzi seri. 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
8: You'll have to forgive me tonight. I'm not at my best already. I've got an injury. It's one of those stupid injuries we'll talk in a minute about. You might have had the same. First up, Stevie Wonder, Uptight. Sixpence None the Richer, Kiss Me. And Bill Medley, Jennifer Warnes. Next.

Gibraltar's greatest hits. Oh, I just, I'm all over the place. I just nutted the microphone one with my head. It's Bayesy 100.2. This is Ben Glover. I come to an injured man. And you know those stupid injuries you've got and they make you just, you know, feel stupid and inadequate about yourself. Tonight I'm struggling to talk because the right side of my tongue is absolutely massive. It's not an anaphylactic shock or anything like that. I've basically chipped a tooth and it's so sharp. It's digging into my tongue every time I talk. And now I'm talking a bit like this every time. And it's not going to help playing Blancmange. So I'll be honest, it's going to be one of them shows tonight. But it got me thinking, have you ever had one of those stupid injuries? 9909 1002 is the WhatsApp. What's been the most embarrassing but stupid injury but has caused you so much of a nightmare? Let's do Blancmange, Zucchero, Rolling Stones, next.

0: Scotland's greatest hits. Does it get any better than that? Reckon it might do. Especially if you love Adele, Rolling in the Deep. If you love hot chocolate, you sexy thing. It's on the way next on DAB Plus Digital Radio and online and your smart speakers and TVs. Oh, and by the way, playing a great song from the 90s to warm you up for the 90s at 9 from 9. That's on the way next.
1: 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Sean the Sheep, the beast of Mossy Bottom. 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

Hi, it's Dorian, listening to the show on Bay Easy 100.2. Got in touch via the socials. Says, hi, Ben. Can you play me Brandy and Monica? The boy's mine. Well, this isn't a request show, my sweet, if I'm honest. But just for you, I will do. Just to get you ready for the 90s at 9, coming your way next here on Bay Easy 100.2, of which I come in a lot of pain tonight, if I'm honest. Yeah, I need to man up a little bit, especially being a paramedic. It don't really help. But the fact is, I've got this terrible injury to my tongue. The right side of it is completely inflamed and swollen up after I chipped my tooth at the weekend. And because it's rubbing against it, it's now inflamed. Dorian's been on. She also says, do you know what is worse than that? Is a paper cut. My goodness. Paper cuts are the worst. They're the smallest, the most stupidest of things, but paper cuts are the worst. I'll tell you what's worse than that. You know when you get those deliveries online and they come in that cardboard box, that special cardboard box, you've got to rip open first of all to get it open. My goodness, it is worse than probably standing on a little bit of Lego

0: Latin Glover. Michelle's been on. She says, you joke about standing on Lego, which is actually really, really painful. She says, I stepped on one of them so hard, it got ingrained into my foot. What? So I had to go to A&E and get it taken out. It was embarrassing. And I bet that was the only bit your child was missing as well for their build. What a bad parent. Right, coming your way next then. Rembrandt's on the way. I'll be there for you. And Nelly Furtado, I'm Like a Bird. And I hope your foot's better now, by the way. Malta's greatest hits.
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1: Something is lurking in the darkness. 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
3: There's an emergency here. 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

It's Malta's greatest hits. It's Bay Easy 100.2. This is Ben Glover. When she did this at Isle of MTV many years ago, what was it, in 2012, was it? I was DJing just before she came on. I'll be honest, I was a bit disappointed with this version from her live. I did prefer this version. Is that wrong to say that? Came back again, didn't she? A couple of years ago. Was it last year? Oh, I can't remember now. My head's going completely nuts tonight. I'm going to blame my tongue, which is very swollen. I'm just going to carry on and milk this as much as I can tonight. But it was still a good song, isn't it? And speaking of great songs, tomorrow, the time turner from 10, with our very own Claire, after Basie Breakfast and Pierre Cordina, plays great songs with a bit of a theme for you as well. You're literally going to go on an absolute journey tomorrow from 10 o'clock with some great songs here as part of Malta's Greatest Hits, which continue with this from Neil Diamond. How, but it's so beautiful. It's Hello Again on Bay.

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0: Like I told you, they were good. The Doors light my fire. Let's do J-Lo Waiting for Tonight and Roxette and Must Have Been Love. Can I just say The Doors are like my fire? It's the full 6 minutes and 48 seconds. That's enough time for me to use the bathroom and go get past it, see.

Matia Bazaar, Tio Santo on the way. Wet, wet and angel eyes on Bay Easy 100.2. This is Ben Glove. I hope you're well. Play The Doors there and Light My Fire, which was great because that was almost 7 minutes long, the full album version. It's great here. When you work on a radio station like this and we're playing songs like that, you get a chance to go and do whatever you want for at least 7 minutes. I literally went to the loo. I went down to get down the road to get a pastizzi from the pastizzeria around the corner. I popped in for a bit of a gym workout. I've done 3Ks and I've come back and the record was still playing. And we're going to continue with this on Bay Easy 100.2, home of Malta's greatest hits.

0: It's Baysie 100.2. This is Ben. I've just been having a message with Baysie Breakfast, Pierre Cordino. We were just trying to work out about, because we love the music we play here on Baysie. I know I'm going on about it, but The Doors and Light My Fire, this the almost 7 minute version we played earlier, you don't get songs like that nowadays, do you, that last that long? We just discussing it. I was on our sister station the other day doing Drive, and I thought, there are no songs now the youth have to listen to, right, that are basically more than 3 minutes long. I don't think that's a bad thing, don't get me wrong, but songs like that deserve a bit of quality, don't they? That was good. Right, let's move on then. Pierre's back tomorrow morning when you wake up. We'll talk about that after Fleetwood Mac and Shakira next.
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Bayeasy Breakfast back tomorrow morning on Bayeasy 100.2 with our very own Pierre Cordina. The man has got his own WC here at Bayeasy. Oh, that's good. Well, I love that. Basically, Pierre is such a legend. He's got his own bathroom and he's now got himself in one of those mirrors. You know, one of those mirrors that those celebrities have before they do, you know, they go on stage with the lights around it. He's got a lovely selection of LED Cree light bulbs around his with his name on it, which is pretty. So make sure you check him out tomorrow morning when you wake up for Bayeasy Breakfast. Nice to have him back on your radio. Let's do Beautiful South, Jermaine Stewart on Bayeasy. I need a little-

0: Stand by for the 90s at 9 tonight. Six songs from the greatest decade of all time, plus an amazing memory from AI. We're going to go worldwide with our memory tonight. Some great stuff happened in the 90s worldwide, and also some bad stuff. But we'll highlight either after 9. In the meantime, let's take you there with Razorlight America, Alanis Morissette Ironic, all on Bay Easy 100.2. This is Ben Glover. Welcome to Tuesday evening. And let's continue Malta's greatest hit next. Bay Easy.
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It's Ben Glover, it's Bay Easy 100.2. And I've had a bit of ibuprofen, I'm a bit better now, but my swelling's gone down. I had a bit of a swelling in my airway earlier. It's not anaphylactic shock, don't worry. But if you're listening to Bay Easy 100.2, it did sound like I had some kind of speech impediment, just purely for the fact that it chipped my tooth and my tongue's really, really sore. You know, when your tongue starts rubbing against it, or if you've got a hole in your tooth where a filling used to be, your tongue automatically rolls around it. What's the point in that? It's ridiculous. It blimmin' hurts. Hello to Rita says, hi, I'm a dental nurse. When you're coming in to be checked out, Ben? Never. I teach dentists for a living and I will not go to the dentist. And it's no offence to dentists in Malta and Gozo. You're the best in the world. But I had such a bad experience. I am that person, I'm afraid. I'm sorry. Maybe you'll change my mind. She says, but there's nothing worse than having your nail trapped in something or having a nail pulled off your nail if you're a female or if you've got nails that are acrylics. I've never experienced that, but I definitely have had something fall on my nail bed. It's the most painful thing in the world, isn't it? I think that is worse than stanico bits, if I'm honest.

0: We're taking you right back next. Like right back. Back into the deep 90s. Well, 90s at 9. 6 songs from the greatest decade. And it's all about you, baby. We're going to pick a year as well. We're going to go back in time and see what AI brings up for us with a great memory of the 90s. All on DAB Plus Digital Radio and online. And your smart speakers next.
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0: Here we go with the 90s at 9. Gonna do your Deep Blue Something Breakfast at Tiffany's, Lone Star Amazed on the way, and REM Losing My Religion. And we are going deep, baby, deep into the 90s with a great memory thanks to AI. Right, you ready? Hold tight, here we go!

90s and 9 at Big Easy 100.2 with me, Ben Glover, Natalie and Imbruglia on the way in the Backstreet Boys. And Maria McKee for 1990. Now, in 1990, it was quite a year because apartheid ended. And it was Nelson Mandela's release in February of 1990 as well. Germany got reunified again. It was all thanks to the Berlin Wall, you know, sort of coming down, and David Hasselhoff singing on top of it in his leather jacket with his perm. What a legend. Unfortunately, though, was the outbreak of the Gulf War crisis on August the 2nd. Iraq, under the leadership of Saddam Hussein, invaded the annexed Kuwait. And it was the collapse of communism in most places across Eastern Europe, fracturing the Soviet Union as well, which, you know, which the Berlin Wall kind of almost contributed to as well, if you think about it as well. So lots going on in the 1990s. Tomorrow, an amazing Maltese and Gosserton memory as well from the 90s. If you want to pick a year, 99091002. Meantime, 90s at 9 continues with a Deep Blue Something.

0: the set of neighbours into the studio for Natalie Imbruglia lying naked on the floor. I mean, when that song came out, I was only young and I was, you know, I did quite like her a lot, if I'm honest. She looks all right now. Looks, you know, nothing's changed. Right, 90s and 9 back tomorrow here on Bay Easy 100.2 from 9 p.m. Let's get back to it, though. Malta's greatest hits on the way from Rod Stewart, Maggie May on the way for you, and Mary Mary Shackles. Malta's greatest hits,
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If you want to see what Rod Stewart bought himself after this song to celebrate, please go to our socials right now at Baysie Malta and have a look at what I found in Winchester in the UK in a coffee shop when I was there back in the summer. You will not believe it. It's one beautiful car. Oh, it's so good. I've seen it many times now. So good. Let's do Queen Anastasia next on Baysie 100.2. Wash your head in to Baysie Malta on the socials. Let's give you my daily zen tonight. My quiet corner has opened for a bit of positivity for a Tuesday night. And I hope you like this because this is such a good quote. I love this so much. Alone, we can do so little. But together, we can do so much.

0: got his own lookout tower here as well. So that's how amazing it all is. He's got his own little studio tower. Likes to look out St George's Bay. Got a view of the hotels round here. Couple of coffee shops, you know what I mean? Pizzeria down the road, lovely. Right, let's continue with Top Loader and Carly Simon next. Malta's greatest hits.
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Malta's greatest hits on Bay Easy 100.2. This is Ben Glover. Hope you're well. Thank you so much for all your messages tonight and worrying about my injury. So earlier at the start of the show, I mentioned I've got a tooth that's chipped. And where the tongue is rubbing against it, it's really swollen. It's really sore as well. But thank you to all two of you who've been really concerned tonight about me swelling. It has gone down. It is a little bit painful still. And I must admit, the ibuprofen's starting to wear off a little bit. So, you know, having to say all for one, I swear, is all right. It's just Miley Cyrus I'm going to struggle with probably coming next. I swear.

0: Nice one for having us on. We are back tomorrow night from 7 p.m. on Bay EZ 100.2, but not before Uncle Albert on your home run from 4 p.m. And I forgot to mention this earlier, but don't forget, on Friday, your chance to win cinema tickets to the Eden Cinemas. Free tickets, drink, popcorn, Friday afternoon from 4. You have got 3 hours of the greatest love songs in the form of Late Night Love coming your way next. Have a great rest of your Tuesday. Love ya. Ciao, ciao.
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